Tim McGraw and Faith Hill starting out the last set of the 7 o'clock hour here on WLAY 100.1 FM, where the country legends come to play. I'm Michael Shainwright, your Big Papa, and this is George Strait.

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1: Tracy Lawrence will kick off this seven-song superset here on WLAY 100.1. 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It's your Big Papa. Gonna roll with you all the way till midnight.

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Diamond Rio with Mirror Mirror here on WLAY 100.1 FM, your Shoals home for classic country hits. It's hot out there, y'all. Summertime in the South. Alan Jackson singing about the

Clint Black, better man. I don't know who sings any better than that guy. My goodness. Steve Earle's coming up with Guitar Town. It's Michael Shainwright, your Big Papa, here on WLAY 100.1.

Oh, no, we're not done. We're not done. It's Michael Shane Wright, your Big Papa, here on a Monday night. That was Chris Ledoux and Garth. But we're not done. Dierks Bentley, Sideways, followed by Brooks and Dunn. Hang on. We're going long all the way till midnight. It's Big

That was Clint Black kicking off the seven-song superset. Six more to go. Here comes Merle. Think I'll just stay here and drink. Big Papa, Michael Shane Wright on WLAY 100.1 FM, your headquarters for Hit Country Classics.

Here's a Muscle Shoals moment for you. I like it. I love it. Tim McGraw with this one coming up. Written right here in the Shoals at Fame by Mark Hall. It's your Big Papa, Michael Shane Wright, rolling with you. We're not done yet. We're going all the way till midnight. You just stay strapped in right there to WLAY 100.1 FM, your home of continuous country classics.

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3: Oh, friends, all good things. It's getting kind of late. 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It's Michael Shane, right? You're Big Papa. We're spinning Vince Gill. One more last chance. We got one last handful of songs. 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Stay here with me. We'll go all the way till midnight together. How about it?

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clover late into the night. And watch the shooting star fall from heaven till the moon fades out of sight. Get up and go visiting, that's just what neighbors do. I'm proud to be from the country, now how about you? Well, that country.

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1: 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Another car could turn out in front of you. 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

0: Sorry, Big Ben, you're still too close. Yeah, them hulk is starting to close up my sinuses. Mercy sakes, you better back off another 10.
1: Well, we rolled up Interstate 44 like a rocket sled on rails. We tore up all of our swindle sheets and left them setting on the scales. By the time we hit that shy town, them bears was getting smart. They'd brought up some reinforcements from the Illinois National Guard. There's armored cars and tanks and jeeps and rigs of every size. Yeah, them chicken coops was full of bears and choppers filled the skies. Well, we shot the line, we went for broke with 1,000 screaming trucks and 11 long-haired friends of Jesus in a chartreuse microbus.
0: Sodbuster, come on here, yeah, 10-4, Sodbuster, listen, you want to put that microbus in behind that suicide jockey? Yeah, he's hauling dynamite, he needs all the help he can get.
1: Well, we laid a strip for the Jersey Shore, prepared to cross the line. I could see the bridge was lined with bears, but it didn't have a doggone dime. I says, Pigpen, this here's a rubber duck. We just ain't going to pay no toll. 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I says, let them truckers

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1: There's nothing really clever about it. 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

0: Jodi Messina. Yeah, she was one of the big headliners last weekend for Saddle Up for St. Jude. Thank you, Jimmy Gardner and the folks, for doing that. Hundreds and hundreds and thousands of dollars raised for the kids at St. Jude's Children's Hospital in Memphis. And Mike Self and I got to hang just a little bit, and Jimmy Gardner with Jodi. And what a show she put on, man. Unbelievable performer. And she brought her faith into the act. She has some songs that lean toward the Christian aspect. So we really all appreciated that, too. And we appreciated Austin Bohannon, man. He's one of the best ever. He's going to be a big Morgan Wallen star. He already is in my book, in my mind. But he opened for Jodi, he and the band there. And I don't want to start naming the pickers because I'll leave somebody out. But his group of boys from around here in the Shoals, they are some mean pickers, I'm telling you what, and some mean singers, too. And thank you, Austin. He did a song that he co-wrote with me, and really an honor. So we appreciate everything that happened at Saddle Up for St. Jude this past weekend. Yes, indeed. And we appreciate y'all coming by Flobama all the time, but really especially this week because WLAY is partnering with Flobama. We're sponsoring all the music you hear in Flobama Court Street in Florence, and great food over there, too. You probably knew that. If you didn't, killer Modiller food. Yep, indeed. And I want to tell you, tonight, it's the Slaw Dogs, Kelvin Holly and Gary Nichols, and they usually put two or three or four other Shoals boys with them. Now, let me look ahead in the list, and I did most of my shift over there live last night, and we've got TC's going to be over there this week. Also, Big Papa, Michael Shane Wright, Megan Connors. So you might see any of the four of us over there doing our live broadcast remotely for WLAY. So come by and give us a hug and a high five. Yep, indeed. Hey, tomorrow, I want to tell you, 11:30 for lunch there at Flobama, the All-Star Jazz are going to be playing. 6:30 p.m. tomorrow night, Shoal Nuff Band. That's Brad Guin, Sissy Guin, and the crew there. 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Yep, indeed. Hey, we got the Judds, Trace Atkins, Alan Jackson, and more next. 80s, 90s superset coming at you here on WLAY FM.
1: From the Way 31 Storm Tracker Weather Center, I'm meteorologist Amber Kulik. Heading into the rest of the afternoon hours for your Tuesday, mostly sunny skies today with high temperatures topping out in those middle 90s. Those feel-like temperatures, though, will be in the triple digits, which is why we have a heat advisory that runs until 8 p.m. this evening. We'll keep a small chance of an isolated shower or two in the forecast, but most areas will end up staying dry. I'm Way 31 meteorologist Amber Kulik.
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0: Hey, it's Michael Shane Wright coming to you live from the Flobama Music Hall in downtown Florence. You want to get out here tonight, because tonight it's the Slaw Dogs Tuesday Night Handy Music Festival. 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
1: 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It's Dr. Carlos Handy. Yeah, he's the grandson of W.C. Handy. That's unbelievable. He'll be there 10:30, and they've done some great Q&A sessions over there, and it's totally free. Here's Tanya Tucker, WLAY FM.

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